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Yeah. 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

0: 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Bye.
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The misery that is now upon us is but the passing of greed, the bitterness of men who fear the way of human progress. The hate of men will pass, and dictators die, and the power they took from the people will return to the people. And so long.

Streaming on Highway 666 when the devil let me down. Break it all and see what sticks when the devil let me down. He says, son, I know it's not your time. You gotta leave this all behind. I just laughed and waved goodbye, 'cause the devil